Good morning, everybody. Sabah al-khair. Ana ismi Habiba. My name is Habiba, and I'll be your host for the praise hour this morning. It is finally Friday, last day of the week. I hope you're encouraged, and I hope you're ready for the weekend, because I am. I hope we're worshiping the Lord this morning with purified hearts and with hearts that want to worship Him and put Him first. We have listened together to There Is Freedom by Josh Baldwin, Wahnisama Baat Tanimit, A Hymn I Hear You Let Me by Asra Dubora Youth Team.

God is not far from this moment. Not from the drive. Not from the worry. Not from the thing you haven't said out loud yet. Be reminded. Passion Radio Network.

We have listened together to a gospel song by Rhett Walker. And friends, for the good news verse of the day today, it comes from Colossians 3 verse 12. And Colossians 3 verse 12 says, "Put on then as God's chosen ones, holy and beloved, compassionate hearts, kindness, humility, meekness, and patience." بالعربي عربي هي من كروسي 3 عدد 12 بتقول فألبسوا كمختاري الله القديسين المحبوبين أحشاء رأفات ولطفا وتواضعا وبداعة وطول أنام. I hope this is encouraging to do. It's so encouraging to the Bible just tells us what to do as God's chosen ones, as God's children, as believers, holy and beloved. He says to put on compassionate hearts, kindness, humility, meekness, and patience. I hope this is encouraging, and we will now listen together to Make It Well by Mercy Me.

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We have listened together to Rabbi Igalni by Better Life. For ministry time today, I'd like to read with you from Psalm 1. And it says, Blessed is the man who walks not in the counsel of the wicked, nor stands in the way of sinners, nor sits in the seat of scoffers. But his delight is in the law of the Lord, and on his law he meditates day and night. He is like a tree planted by streams of water, that yields its fruit in its season, and its leaf does not wither. In all that he does, he prospers. The wicked are not so, but are like chaff that the wind drives away. Therefore, the wicked will not stand in the judgment, nor sinners in the congregation of the righteous. For the Lord knows the way of the righteous, but the way of the wicked will perish. I hope this psalm was really encouraging to you. I love this psalm so much. It ministers my heart a lot. And it's the first psalm. And it is so encouraging. It talks about the way of the righteous and the wicked. And the Bible says that blessed is the man who walks not in the counsel of the wicked, and does not stand in the way of sinners or sits in the seat of scoffers. But the Bible says that man, blessed is the man whose delight is in the law of the Lord. His delight is in the word of God, and on his law he meditates day and night. May the word of God be our meditation day and night. The Bible says he is like a tree planted by the streams of water, and that he yields its fruit in its season, and its leaves do not wither. In all that he does, he prospers. But the Bible says, on the other hand, the wicked are not so, but they are like chaff that wind drives away. Therefore, the wicked will not stand in the judgment, nor sinners in the congregation of the righteous. For the Lord knows it all. The Lord knows the way of the righteous, but the way of the wicked will perish. And I hope this is encouraging. We will now listen together to Same God by Elevation Worship.

world keeps moving fast. The headlines keep changing. 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

We have listened together to How Good It Is by Chris Tomlin. And friends, as the hour is coming to an end, Psalm 8 verse 5 says, "Yet you have made him a little lower than the heavenly beings and crowned him with glory and honor." I hope this is encouraging to you. We will now listen together to You Are Loved by Stars Go Dim. I hope you have a fantastic rest of your day and a fantastic weekend. This was Habiba, and remember, you are very, very loved.

Sunburn is proof that you can overdo even a good thing. A little sunshine is great. Too much, and suddenly you're walking around like regret with aloe on it. Life is like that sometimes. Even good gifts need wisdom. Rest matters. Limits matter. Paying attention matters. Jesus never asked you to run yourself into the ground to prove you care. So breathe, slow down, walk with Him. Be encouraged. Passion Radio Network.

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1: Which is sunny for today. Sunny to partly cloudy, actually. For today, a stray shower or thunderstorm is possible. The high should be about 98 degrees for today. For tonight, partly cloudy skies, a stray shower or thunderstorm is possible. The low should be 68 degrees. And then tomorrow, Saturday, generally sunny, despite a few afternoon clouds, a stray shower or thunderstorm possible. The high should be 98 degrees for tomorrow as well, and a low of 68 degrees under cloudy skies for tomorrow night. 72 in Farmington, 73 in Shiprock, Bayfield at 68, Durango the same, 68, Pagosa Springs, 65, Cortez, 71, Monticello, Utah, 70, Cuba has 69, and looks like Gallup also has 67, and Window Rock, Arizona, 66 degrees. 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That's your weather forecast and your temperatures from the four corners of the United States to the four corners of the world. 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That's 505-801-9151. 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
2: 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I do the morning show here on Passion Radio. 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
1: All right, and thank you, Chick-fil-A, for the Chick-fil-A meal that someone is about to win here this morning. 2 Thessalonians chapter 3, verse 10. 2 Thessalonians chapter 3, verse 10. So you go to the New Testament and you find Thessalonians, but find 2 Thessalonians chapter 3, verse 10. That's where the answer is to the question I'm about to ask you. You got to be first with the correct answer in order to win the Chick-fil-A meal. Listen carefully. What did the Apostle Paul, writing to the Thessalonians, say to them? He did say something, and I want you to tell me what he said about those who refuse to work should be kept from doing this. Those who refuse to work should be kept from doing this. What do you think it is? 505-327-7202. You gotta be first. Time is running out. Here we go.

Colton Dixon, that's the love I have for you. We're in the middle of the Bible question. We've got a Chick-fil-A meal up for grabs. 2 Thessalonians chapter 3, verse 10. 2 Thessalonians chapter 3, verse 10. That's where the answer is to this question. Let me repeat it. This is your last chance to win the Chick-fil-A meal. What did the Apostle Paul, writing to the Thessalonians, say that those who refuse to work should be kept from doing this? This is what Paul said. Tell me what he said. Look it up. It's 2 Thessalonians chapter 3, verse 10. And I'm looking for the answer from the first person that calls me with the correct answer. It's got to be correct. Correct answer in order to win the Chick-fil-A meal. One last time, the question is, what did the Apostle Paul, writing to the Thessalonians, say that those who refuse to work should be kept from doing this? What do you think it is? 505-327-7202. 505-327-7202. Your absolute chance to win the Chick-fil-A meal right now. Time is running out. 505-327-7202.

0: Our good friend here at the ministry, Mike Weaver from Big Daddy Weave and My Story. He went to Egypt with us, by the way, both him and his wife, and performed in Egypt. It was just an awesome time. I could talk about it all day. But right now we're in the middle of the Bible question, and I've got Emily on the phone. Hey, Emily, good morning.
1: Hi, good morning.
0: Yeah. Get really close to the phone and tell us a little bit about yourself and how long you've been listening to Passion Radio and why you listen.
1: Yeah, well, I'm 23 years old, and I'm an auntie to four little kids, and I have been listening for right around 15 years. So, yeah, a long time.
0: Wow, you've been listening since you were... You gave me your age and all of that, so you were like seven or something like that. You started listening to Passion Radio.
1: Yeah, somewhere right around there. Yeah.
0: What is it about Passion Radio that you love so much?
1: I like all of it, honestly. I love all of it. I have to say I really like the Bible questions, you know. Gives me inspiration to go and read more about it and try to actually remember it from memory instead of looking it up. And I do a long commute to work, so I listen to Passion Radio all the time. Yeah, every day, practically.
0: Good for you. Thank you for sharing. That's encouraging to us here at Passion Radio, and praise God, He gets all the glory for that. All right, now, 2 Thessalonians chapter 3, verse 10 is where the answer is, and I want to know what Paul said. What did he say?
1: He said, if you don't work, you will not eat.
0: That's it. The one who is unwilling to work shall not eat. Yeah, try that for a while. You'll get back to work really quick. Yeah, okay.
1: I know, right?
0: Yeah, exactly. Well, congratulations. You won yourself the Chick-fil-A meal. You have a wonderful day in the Lord today, Emily, okay?
1: Yay, thank you. You too. God bless you.

0: Temptation comes from our own desires, which entice us and drag us away. These desires give birth to sinful actions, and when sin is allowed to grow, it gives birth to death. James 1, 14 and 15. There are so many facets to the temptations James refers to that we're spending another few minutes on this passage this morning. Jesus said temptation is inevitable. Every person, whoever lives, will face it. Even Jesus was tempted. He answered every temptation by quoting Scripture. We should attempt to know the Bible so well that we can do the same. Another way to overcome temptation is to pray. In Mark 14:38, Jesus told Peter, "Keep watch and pray so that you will not give in to temptation. For the spirit is willing, but the body is weak." But if you're like me, you've noticed that temptations can even slip into your thoughts while you're praying. That's a strong indication of just how determined the evil one is to entice us to sin. When this happens, I give it to the Lord immediately. I say, "Jesus, you see what the evil one is doing to me. I am weak, but you are strong. I can't overcome him, but I know you can, and I trust you will. Please chase him away right now, and help me keep my mind on thoughts that are pleasing to you." Then I start to pray for someone else I know is in need. To me, the most effective Bible verse to overcome temptation is 1 Corinthians 10, 12 and 13. If you think you're standing strong, be careful not to fall. The temptations in your life are no different from what others experience, and God is faithful. He will not allow the temptation to be more than you can stand. When you are tempted, He will show you a way out so that you can endure. Did you catch that? God won't even allow a temptation in your mind until He knows you're able to overcome it. And the Holy Spirit will show you a way out so that you endure all the way to victory. Every single time. That is spiritual empowerment, my friend. All you have to do to receive it is believe it. Memorize this passage. Hide it inside your heart so you won't sin against your Lord.
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All right, I didn't go anywhere. I'm right here. Didn't go anywhere. Just getting distracted from people here in the studio. I tell you what, let's go to a song here before we go any further. And dealing with local government here. Okay, here we go. More music. And I'll be back with more. Don't go away.

That's music from Jordan Feliz here on Passion Radio. Good morning, and how are you? And thank you so much. The music sounds so good. Let's just keep on going here with your favorite music like Megan Woods and The Truth. Passion Radio. How many

Hi, this is Bill Scott. I do the morning show here on Passion Radio. I wanted to update you on something. We missed our spring fundraiser, and we're coming back this summer for just that extra shot in the arm and asking that you would continue to be with us. 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

0: 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Can I ask you to pencil something in on your calendar? July 30 and 31st. 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

hearts. Good morning, everybody. Sabah al-khair. Ana ismi Habiba. My name is Habiba. And I'll be your host for the Praise Hour this morning on Passion Radio, joined with C'est La Vie. It is Friday. It's the end of the week. I hope you're encouraged. I hope you've had a fantastic week. And if not, that's okay. The Lord is still good. You're here. You made it. It is a new day. It is the Lord's mercies and blessings. And everything is new this morning because of Him, because Jesus lives, and because He lives, we can face today and tomorrow. Let's start the morning with some praise and worship. We have listened together to Anxious Heart by Jeremy Camp, When Isma Ba'at Tarnimat Intal Hadar Wal Mustaqbal by Better Life.

friends, we have listened together to Haven't Seen It Yet by Danny Gokey. For the good news verse of the day today comes from Luke 6 verse 28, and it says, "Bless those who curse you and pray for those who abuse you." بالعربي من لوقا 6:28 بتقول باركوا لعينيكم وصلوا لأجل الذين يسيئون إليكم. The most powerful thing that you can ever do

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You can reach out to us and let us know how we can be praying for you, and we would love to do that. 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

احنا سمعنا مع بعض تنيمة الرب وصخرتي. For ministry time today, I'd like to read with you from Ephesians 2:1-10, and it says, "And you were dead in the trespasses and sins in which you once walked, following the course of this world, following the prince of power of the air, the spirit that is now at work in the sons of disobedience, among whom we all once lived in the passions of our flesh, carrying out the desires of the body and the mind, and were by nature children of wrath, like the rest of mankind. But God, being rich in mercy because of the great love which he loved us, even when we were dead in our trespasses, made us alive together in Christ. By grace you have been saved, and raised us up with him, and seated us with him in the heavenly places in Christ Jesus, so that in the coming ages he might show the immeasurable riches of his grace and kindness and toward us in Christ Jesus. For by grace you have been saved through faith. This is not your own doing. It is the gift of God, not a result of works, and so that no one may boast. For we as workmanship created in Christ Jesus for good works, which he prepared beforehand that we should walk in them." Wow, this passage is so, so beautiful. I especially love the verse that says, "For by grace you have been saved through faith." Truly, we are not saved by works of the law, but we are only saved by grace through faith in Christ Jesus. And this is not our own doing. It is not good works. It is the gift of Jesus. It is the gift of God, and not a result of our own works, and that no one may boast in themselves. But we are his workmanship, created in Christ Jesus for good works that God has prepared beforehand. It also says that God died for us, and that we have been saved by grace through faith, and we have been raised up with Christ Jesus and seated, and he has seated us with him in the heavenly places in Christ Jesus, that in the coming ages he might show the immeasurable riches of his grace and kindness towards us in Christ Jesus. I hope this is encouraging to you this morning. We will now listen to Reason by Unspoken.

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We have listened together to Left It in the River by Jamie McDonald, and Hebrews 11 verse 6 says, "And without faith it is impossible to please him, for whoever would draw near to God must believe that he exists and that he rewards those who seek him." I hope this is encouraging to you. We will now listen to House of the Lord by Phil Wickham. I hope you have a fantastic rest of your day and a fantastic weekend as well. This was Habiba, and remember, you are very, very loved.

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0: Hey, I'm all ears. Tell me.
1: Hey, do you know what you call a grandma on speed dial?
0: Ooh, a grandma on speed dial. What's that?
1: Instagram.
0: Instagram!
1: And do you know what you call a battery for an iPhone?
0: A battery for an iPhone?
1: Huh?
0: What do you call it?
1: Apple juice.
0: Apple juice. Thanks for helping us laugh it into the weekend.
1: Sounds good, Doug. Talk to you later.

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Not from the drive. Not from the worry. Not from the thing you haven't said out loud yet. Be reminded. Passion Radio Network.

0: Every Friday, I love to laugh our way into the weekend, helping us get there. Cynthia.
1: How does Moses drink his tea?
0: Ooh, how does Moses drink his tea? I don't know.
1: He brews it.
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0: Awesome, Cynthia. You made me laugh. Thank you so much for helping us laugh it into the weekend.
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3: 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People have continued to give, and it's brought it down to that point. Some give on a daily basis. Others are going, hey, what do you need? Well, July 30 and 31, we're going to finish out the fundraiser. Would you pray in advance that God would raise up an army of givers? And two, if you're able to give, that would be great. Matter of fact, you don't even have to wait. You can give today. You can give early. 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Pray with me that the final $25,000 can be raised. And we'll do this July 30 and 31.
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5: 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I hate worms, any kind of worms, every kind of worms. I like hash and I like stew and I like mashed potatoes too, but I hate bugs, any kind of bugs.
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I'm Doug, and it is time for another God Wink from the Four Corners. This one takes place in a small trading post called Kayenta. A woman bought a handmade Navajo blanket from a neighbor battling cancer. When she gave it to him, he teared up. Not just from the gift, but because it was the exact pattern as the one his grandmother made him as a child. He hadn't seen that design in 30 years. That's more than comfort. That's a God wink, woven in wool.

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1: The story behind the song, Perfectly. 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
3: I want to be perfect. I look around at the people next to me. I look on social media and over again, I see this perfect picture of someone's life. And I think to myself, God, when other people are brave, all I see is fear in my life. And then I remember that it's God's perfect love that casts out that fear. I feel like every time that I make a turn, it is heading down another broken road when I remember that God has a perfect plan for my life. When we throw up our hands and we confess the places that we fall short, that's when God's perfect love shows up and loves us perfectly.

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